530. CHLO AM. Serving Brampton, Mississauga, Toronto, the GTA, and the world at am530.ca. The opinions expressed in the following program are those of the host and their guests and do not reflect the views and opinions of the management and staff of CHLO AM 530.

1230.ca. The opinions expressed in the following program are those of the host and their guests and do not reflect the views and opinions of the management and staff of CHLO AM 530.

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The opinions expressed in the following program are those of the host and their guests and do not reflect the views and opinions of the management and staff of CHLO AM 530.

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2: Well, flap my wings. What'll he do with all that unused elbow grease?
1: Organize the fridge, the spice rack, the junk drawer.
2: What are you quacking on about? He's gonna make enchiladas.
1: More dishes? That's giving this duck goosebumps.
0: Dawn Platinum, the better grease getter.
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1230.ca. 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